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0: where the wild things are. I am Mark Houston. My wild thing wasn't in today. Stitchy wasn't there. He made me do this all by myself. And that's okay. Sometimes I like to do old school radio too. But if he was here, I would have got to bust his chops about comic books and Marvel movies, which he just absolutely loves. And I wanted to ask him. Well, it wasn't him, I know, because he's having some issues with his truck right now. So that's where all his money is. But original artwork from Iron Man's debut in Marvel Comics sold for $3.9 million. The piece, drawn by Don Heck, appeared on page one of Marvel's Tales of Suspense, number 39, published in March of 1963. That was the debut of Iron Man. And that artwork sold for almost $4 million. The previous was $3.3 million, held by Mike Zeck's 1984 artwork depicting Spider-Man's first black costume appearance. I needed Stitch in here to ask him, what's the significance of Spider-Man's black costume? Does that mean that when he was bad Spider-Man? Because that's usually what that means, right? Listen, you guys, I've watched all the Marvel movies, okay? Start to finish, in the order you were supposed to watch them. And they were okay. They're not my favorite type of movie. They were okay. I understand the hype behind them. I don't understand the lore. I don't understand the canon. I don't want to. So I don't know what it means if Spider-Man's in a black costume. Right? To me, that just means he was a bad guy. He was a bad Spider-Man. Because I'm assuming that happens, because it seems to happen to every single one of them.
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6: From the Waring Sturgis Ford Weather Center, I'm meteorologist Ember Sky. Mostly clear tonight, lows of 72. Thursday, sunny and hot with a slight chance of afternoon storms, topping out near 100. Friday stays mostly sunny with another slight storm chance and a high near 99.
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0: Original Dean on the Cats, 98.7. My name is Mark Houston. Thank you for joining me today. On again, a very hot afternoon. We still have this heat advisory that's in effect, and it will be at least through tomorrow. I don't know why it won't still be on Friday. It's going to be the same temperature. There is a very slight chance of a thunderstorm happening Friday, but the heat advisory ends tomorrow for some reason.
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10: From the Waring Sturgis Ford Weather Center, I'm meteorologist Ember Sky. Mostly clear tonight, lows of 72. Thursday sunny and hot with a slight chance of afternoon storms, topping out near 100. Friday stays mostly sunny with another slight storm chance and a high near 99.
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if you do, just, you know, drink and water, drink water, drink water. Okay. Just do it that way while it's this hot and still enjoy it. All right. Thanks for listening. I got to go. I'll be back again tomorrow afternoon with the second shift. Have a wonderful night. More great countries on the way. Here's Josh Ross now. Hate How You Look on the Cat 98.7.

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3: 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His boots like glass on a sawdust floor.

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And boy, let me tell you, she was the prettiest thing I'd ever seen in a pair of boots. 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
5: From the Waring Sturgis Ford Weather Center, I'm meteorologist Ember Sky. Mostly clear tonight, lows of 72. Thursday, sunny and hot with a slight chance of afternoon storms, topping out near 100. Friday stays mostly sunny with another slight storm chance and a high near 99.
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15: From the Waring Sturgis Ford Weather Center, I'm meteorologist Ember Sky. Mostly clear tonight, lows of 72. Thursday sunny and hot with a slight chance of afternoon storms, topping out near 100. Friday stays mostly sunny with another slight storm chance and a high near 99.
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8: From the Waring Sturgis Ford Weather Center, I'm meteorologist Ember Sky. Mostly clear tonight, lows of 72. Thursday, sunny and hot with a slight chance of afternoon storms, topping out near 100. Friday stays mostly sunny with another slight storm chance and a high near 99.
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12: From the Waring Sturgis Ford Weather Center, I'm meteorologist Ember Sky. Mostly clear tonight, lows of 72. Thursday sunny and hot with a slight chance of afternoon storms, topping out near 100. Friday stays mostly sunny with another slight storm chance and a high near 99.
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5: From the Waring Sturgis Ford Weather Center, I'm meteorologist Ember Sky. Mostly clear tonight, lows of 72. Thursday sunny and hot with a slight chance of afternoon storms, topping out near 100. Friday stays mostly sunny with another slight storm chance and a high near 99.
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Was it 2 to 3 to the 4? 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
12: From the Waring Sturgis Ford Weather Center, I'm meteorologist Ember Sky. Mostly clear tonight, lows of 72. Thursday sunny and hot with a slight chance of afternoon storms, topping out near 100. Friday stays mostly sunny with another slight storm chance and a high near 99.
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1: From the Waring Sturgis Ford Weather Center, I'm meteorologist Ember Sky. Mostly clear tonight, lows of 72. Thursday sunny and hot with a slight chance of afternoon storms, topping out near 100. Friday stays mostly sunny with another slight storm chance and a high near 99.
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5: From the Waring Sturgis Ford Weather Center, I'm meteorologist Ember Sky. Mostly clear tonight, lows of 72. Thursday, sunny and hot with a slight chance of afternoon storms, topping out near 100. Friday stays mostly sunny with another slight storm chance and a high near 99.
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4: From the Waring Sturgis Ford Weather Center, I'm meteorologist Ember Sky. Mostly clear tonight, lows of 72. Thursday sunny and hot with a slight chance of afternoon storms, topping out near 100. Friday stays mostly sunny with another slight storm chance and a high near 99.
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15: From the Waring Sturgis Ford Weather Center, I'm meteorologist Ember Sky. Mostly clear tonight, lows of 72. Thursday, sunny and hot with a slight chance of afternoon storms, topping out near 100. Friday stays mostly sunny with another slight storm chance and a high near 99.
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4: From the Waring Sturgis Ford Weather Center, I'm meteorologist Ember Sky. Mostly clear overnight with a low near 72. Later today, a slight chance of storms, otherwise sunny and hot, high near 100. Friday brings possible afternoon storms with a high near 99.
5: Hello.
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5: From the Waring Sturgis Ford Weather Center, I'm meteorologist Ember Sky. Mostly clear overnight with a low near 72. Later today, a slight chance of storms, otherwise sunny and hot, high near 100. Friday brings possible afternoon storms with a high near 99.
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2: 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And hopefully we'll see some changes.
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5: From the Waring Sturgis Ford Weather Center, I'm meteorologist Ember Sky. Mostly clear overnight with a low near 72. Later today, a slight chance of storms, otherwise sunny and hot, high near 100. Friday brings possible afternoon storms with a high near 99.
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4: From the Waring Sturgis Ford Weather Center, I'm meteorologist Ember Sky. Mostly clear overnight with a low near 72. Later today, a slight chance of storms, otherwise sunny and hot, high near 100. Friday brings possible afternoon storms with a high near 99.
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7: From the Waring Sturgis Ford Weather Center, I'm meteorologist Ember Sky. Mostly clear overnight with a low near 72. Later today, a slight chance of storms, otherwise sunny and hot, high near 100. Friday brings possible afternoon storms with a high near 99.
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5: From the Waring Sturgis Ford Weather Center, I'm meteorologist Ember Sky. Mostly clear overnight with a low near 72. Later today, a slight chance of storms, otherwise sunny and hot, high near 100. Friday brings possible afternoon storms with a high near 99.
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8: From the Waring Sturgis Ford Weather Center, I'm meteorologist Ember Sky. Mostly clear overnight with a low near 72. Later today, a slight chance of storms, otherwise sunny and hot, high near 100. Friday brings possible afternoon storms with a high near 99.
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7: From the Waring Sturgis Ford Weather Center, I'm meteorologist Ember Sky. Mostly clear overnight with a low near 72. Later today, a slight chance of storms, otherwise sunny and hot, high near 100. Friday brings possible afternoon storms with a high near 99.
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4: From the Waring Sturgis Ford Weather Center, I'm meteorologist Ember Sky. Mostly clear overnight with a low near 72. Later today, a slight chance of storms, otherwise sunny and hot, high near 100. Friday brings possible afternoon storms with a high near 99.
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5: From the Waring Sturgis Ford Weather Center, I'm meteorologist Ember Sky. Mostly clear overnight with a low near 72. Later today, a slight chance of storms, otherwise sunny and hot, high near 100. Friday brings possible afternoon storms with a high near 99.
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8: From the Waring Sturgis Ford Weather Center, I'm meteorologist Ember Sky. Mostly clear overnight with a low near 72. Later today, a slight chance of storms, otherwise sunny and hot, high near 100. Friday brings possible afternoon storms with a high near 99.

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8: From the Waring Sturgis Ford Weather Center, I'm meteorologist Ember Sky. Mostly clear overnight with a low near 72. Later today, a slight chance of storms, otherwise sunny and hot, high near 100. Friday brings possible afternoon storms with a high near 99.
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0: Swindell on the cats. Welcome to the Roadhouse Show. Good morning, boys and girls.
1: Good morning.
0: Is it going to cool down today? No.
1: Yeah, it is. It's cooler than it was.
0: Yeah. The red flag's supposed to go away today, but maybe it won't. Maybe it will.
2: Do you believe it will?
0: Do you believe in magic?
2: I do believe in magic in a young girl's heart or whatever the words are.
1: In a young man's heart.
0: I'm ready for the fires to stop.
2: Me too.
1: Yeah, well, it's drier than a popcorn fart out there. I don't even know.
0: I've been watering my grass because I'm worried it's going to catch on fire.
1: Well, there's part of me that's like, come and get it. I don't know. Because there's nothing healthier than starting over.
2: Yeah, like a phoenix rising from the ashes.
1: I don't want it to burn my house. I just clean the lawn out real quick. Get that nice green underfoliage.
2: It just perfectly burns your lawn around
0: your
2: house.
0: Have you ever watched those videos and the grass grows back beautifully?
1: Yeah, that's what I'm saying.
2: Oh, nice. Well, I don't want it to grow back this year.
1: I got weeds and dandelions. Kill that stuff. You know what I mean? Burn them.
2: My water bill says that it shouldn't grow back for a couple years.
1: Yeah.
2: I'm just being honest.
0: Well, maybe it'll rain good, you know?
1: Maybe.
0: Pray for rain. Do the rain dances.
1: We hope it does. But what do you do? It's a Friday Eve and we just out here having fun.
0: And it's National Cherry Day. And I brought cherries. Look.
2: Ooh.
1: Wow.
0: It's cherry season, and the cherries are delicious.
2: It's a stone fruit.
0: It's so good. What is a stone
2: fruit? Means they have pits.
0: Yeah. You do have to spit them out. But.
2: Yeah, just like peaches and avocados.
1: I don't put a lot of seeds in my mouth. Just kidding. I eat a ton of sunflower seeds.
0: I love cherry season, though.
2: You do what?
0: I love cherry season.
2: Oh, cherry season. I thought you said cherry seeds in my mouth or something.
0: No.
1: Seeds in.
0: Gosh, get your ears
1: love
0: checked.
1: Cherry seeds in.
2: In what?
0: Season. Season.
2: Cherry season.
0: Come on.
1: I like the seasoning of cherry.
3: 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WWW. 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And on the air.
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14: From the Waring Sturgis Ford Weather Center, I'm meteorologist Ember Sky. One more day under the heat advisory with sunshine and a high near 100. Tonight stays mostly clear, dropping to 70. Friday brings a slight chance of afternoon thunderstorms, reaching 99.
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0: ever seen a swarm of ants swarm like a black widow or a tarantula?
1: Dude, they're vicious.
0: They will destroy it.
1: Well, yeah, dude.
0: It's wild.
1: Sometimes it's like that at a family reunion. You get all them ants together and you're like,
0: they start getting crazy.
2: In the Old West, they would dig a hole up to your neck and around an ant.
0: Yeah, because they will eat you.
2: Yeah, and they'll just kill you.
1: Yeah, and then the ants will come over and start eating your molars. Call your molars off, your eyeballs or whatever.
0: Yeah.
1: Yeah, dude. I also heard that if you let an ant go in, they'll eat all the earwax out of your ear.
0: And then what?
1: I made that up.
0: Oh, I was like, dude, no. Let's not do that, please.
1: How nice would that be, though? If you had like a little bug that's just trying to go in and just clean your ears out.
2: Stop.
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1: Sometimes, you know, a person runs across, like, you know, a grenade.
2: Whoa.
1: Rocket launcher.
2: And dude.
1: You're like, oh, what do I do with this now? You know what I mean? You're like, you just find yourself holding a grenade or something. This has never happened to me.
2: No, me
1: but I'm just neither. Saying, what if? What do you do? You know, what do you do? Well, I'll tell you what they do. In Ontario, they don't want you bringing the grenade into the police office. In the police place.
0: Look what I got.
1: Walking in going, look, I found this grenade at home, and I think it's real. And so this happened. Somebody brought in like a World War II grenade that had never been launched. Somebody was just holding on to, so they turned it in. They're like, hey, don't do that.
2: Yeah, have to make a public announcement. Like, by the way, everybody. Yeah,
1: just call us, and we'll send out the bomb unit, which I think is a little excessive, to come and get the grenade and all that. And I'm like, okay. So for those of you out there, the proper thing to do is say, hey, I found a grenade. Can you come get it? I don't know what to do.
0: Yeah, so if you find like a missile on your yard, don't bring it in.
1: Yeah,
0: like,
1: don't
0: put
1: bring
0: it
1: in
0: on
1: and
0: the
1: be
0: counter.
1: Like, there's a missile I found. My thought is, what I want to know is I want to get back to the part where they were hauling it. You put it in your car. Did you drive with it in your hand? Did you put it in the cup holder? Did you like throw it in the trunk? Because it's kind of like taking stuff to the secondhand store where you're like a week later, you're like, oh, I forgot to drop that grenade off. And it's just been rolling around in your trunk the whole time.
2: Rolling around just.
1: What is that clonking noise?
2: Yeah. Just done for. I will say this. In the beginning of this, you talked about a rocket launcher. Now, a grenade, yes, I would I'd follow these. This procedure.
1: Yeah.
2: Hello, police. Would you please come or send a bomb? You know, whatever. Come take this grenade.
1: Yeah.
2: But if I found a rocket launcher.
1: Yeah, I'm not turning that in.
2: I would, but it wouldn't have the rocket if they'd started with one because I would be out in a field and I'd take an old washer or dryer or something like that. And I would test out a rocket launcher.
1: You'd find me on my buddy's land going, homie, we're about to try this out. Where can we do this?
2: I found a rocket launcher with no rockets, but.
1: As soon as I got this empty rocket launcher now.
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16: From the Waring Sturgis Ford Weather Center, I'm meteorologist Ember Sky. One more day under the heat advisory with sunshine and a high near 100. Tonight stays mostly clear, dropping to 70. Friday brings a slight chance of afternoon thunderstorms, reaching 99.
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10: Good morning from the Home Slice News Center. Rapid City Police are investigating a suspicious death reported Tuesday. Police were dispatched to the 1300 block of North La Crosse Street for a report of a deceased individual located in a room of the hotel. On arrival, police located the deceased individual, believed to be an adult male. Information garnered through further investigation of the scene, police are investigating the individual's death as suspicious. An autopsy has been scheduled. Rapid City Mayor Jason Solomon will present the 2027 budget proposal to the council in a special session next Monday. The special session will take place ahead of the regularly scheduled council meeting. The special budget meeting will include the mayor's budget presentation, followed by questions from the council. Although a quorum of the council may be present, no votes will be taken during that special session. From the Home Slice News Center, I'm Gary Matthews reporting.
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0: Hubbard on the Cat with your Roadhouse Show. I've been sitting here staring out the window, and there's all these classic cars driving by. I was even stuck behind one on my way to work, and I looked it up. Apparently, there is a Corvette show going on at Spearfish through the 18th.
1: Nice.
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2: I don't see any
1: they
2: now.
1: Used to do it in Sturgis, and then they moved it to Spearfish.
0: Did they?
1: For some reason or something. But yeah, cool, neat.
0: A lot of cool cars, though.
1: Yeah.

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1: From the Rapid City Post, this is the Daily Slice for Thursday, July 16th of 2026. I'm Amy Rose, and this is what's going on. The Rapid City Police Department and Pennington County Sheriff's Office are investigating a suspicious death after officers found a deceased person inside a room at the Roadway Inn at 1313 North La Crosse Street around noon Tuesday. The deceased is believed to be an adult male. An autopsy has been scheduled to identify the individual and determine the cause of death. Authorities said additional information will be released as the investigation continues. Rapid City will expand its recycling program after the City Council approved accepting a $4.98 million Environmental Protection Agency grant. The funding will support a commercial recycling program, new collection vehicles and containers, additional materials recovery equipment, reduced contamination at drop-off sites, and public education. The city aims to serve at least 450 new commercial accounts by 2029. Increase recycling rates from 10% to 21%, reduce contamination by 30%, divert an additional 18,576 tons of waste from the landfill, and expand cardboard recycling through new processing equipment. Mayor Jason Solomon is set to present the proposed 2027 city budget on Monday. Here's Gary Matthews with those details.
2: Rapid City Mayor Jason Solomon will present the 2027 budget proposal to the council in a special session next Monday. The special session will take place ahead of the regularly scheduled council meeting. The special budget meeting will include the mayor's budget presentation, followed by questions from the council. Although a quorum of the council may be present, no votes will be taken during that special session. The Highway Patrol says a 17-year-old Hill City teen died Tuesday in a single vehicle crash near Custer. The Highway Patrol says the teen was driving a Toyota 4Runner northbound on Medicine Mountain Road when the vehicle approached two UTVs traveling south. The teen failed to negotiate the curve and lost control of the vehicle. The 4Runner entered the ditch and rolled, the driver sustaining fatal injuries.
1: And now for national and international news, here's Zachary Conger.
3: Good morning. A Tyrannosaurus rex fossil billed as one of the world's largest and most complete specimens has sold for a record $50.1 million at an auction. Sotheby's said the 67-million-year-old fossil, nicknamed Gus, is now the most expensive set of dinosaur bones ever auctioned off, besting the almost $45 million price tag for a nearly complete Stegosaurus sold by the same New York auction house in 2024. Before that, another T-Rex sold for nearly $32 million in 2020. The fossil is about 61% complete. It was discovered in 2021 in South Dakota. The auction house said Tuesday's mystery buyer outbid six others. In other news, rescuers are still searching for three people missing after a boat sank in San Francisco Bay near Alcatraz Island as part of a memorial service. One person was pulled from the water but later died, and 16 others were rescued Tuesday afternoon. A dog on board also died. Authorities say the boat capsized amid swells up to 5 feet. They say the boat was a 50-foot pleasure craft. The U.S. Coast Guard is leading the search with vessels and aircraft. It has not yet determined how long crews will search before switching to a recovery operation.
1: And finally, thousands of visitors have been told to evacuate a remote Minnesota wilderness area because of wildfires sending heavy smoke across the U.S. Midwest and Northeast. More than 100 wildfires are burning in Canada, with winds carrying the smoke southeast. Warnings about unhealthy air conditions extended from Minnesota through Toronto and into New York. Rangers are working to evacuate 6,000 to 10,000 campers from the Boundary Waters Canoe Area Wilderness. Severe drought and heat have created a busy wildfire season. Officials warn that large fires could burn for months, affecting air quality across several states. That was your Daily Slice for Thursday, July 16th of 2026. The Daily Slice is a production of Home Slice Media Group and the Rapid City Post. Hosted by Amy Rose, with Gary Matthews and Zachary Conger. Meteorologist Denver Scott. Executive producer Mark Houston. Engineered by Chris Jaquez. I'm Amy Rose. Have a great day.
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1: All right, guys. We were talking, we were doing our stupid criminal yesterday, and mine lost because yours was good.
0: But it should have won.
1: But, well, I wouldn't even say that. I want to hear both. So I want to talk about this Little League president who used the team's money for strip clubs and erectile dysfunction pills.
2: Yeah, me too.
1: Well, he's a former Little League president now from Las Vegas, and he's facing felony charges after nearly $65,000 disappeared from league accounts.
0: Jeez.
1: First of all,
2: that's a lot of ED pills.
1: That's what I'm saying. First of all, what Little League has $65,000 in their account?
2: If you think about it, I mean, like, even our local Little Leagues around here, I don't know how much it costs per team, but
1: yeah,
2: if you've got quite a few teams and each player has to spend like $120 or something, $150 to get in.
1: Oh, that's fair. That's fair.
2: Each team has maybe 11 to 12 to 15 players.
1: Oh, okay.
2: And you got so multiple teams. It could add up.
1: My brain is connecting now that he is the president of this whole league.
2: Yeah, yeah. Each
1: now
2: division,
1: I get it.
2: Younger, T-ball.
1: I'm thinking he's like on one team. Like, and they're just in Vegas, they're serious.
2: And they might. I mean, like, some travel ball teams will raise that kind of money to pay for travel expenses and everything. But yeah, go ahead.
1: Well, and funny, the money was supposed to pay for uniforms, umpires, and travel for kids.
2: Yeah, there's a lot.
1: But instead, it was spent on plane tickets, casinos, strip clubs, and erectile dysfunction pills.
2: That's what a good time.
1: One receipt even had a $433 tip for a stripper at a strip club.
2: You can't be tipping like that with other people's money. You know what I mean?
1: Exactly.
2: You got to be a little more frugal.
1: Amy, would you ever tip that much at a strip club?
0: Maybe.
2: I guess
0: depends on how many margaritas I had.
2: Or what she did. You know?
1: Yeah, true. How many special dances did
0: I'm
1: you
0: get? I'm just wondering how the ED meds and the strip club work together here.
2: Well, if I got to draw that for you, he wants to make sure he's making an appearance as well.
1: This is an old man's, dude. Like, clearly, he's worked his way up from like being maybe a coach of one of them to being the president of this little league. And it's a Vegas little league, which in my brain means this is probably like a serious league where they're trying to, like, these kids are starting now because they're supposed to be the ones that make it to the MLB.
2: I could go into the specifics of it, but if I was to go out and have a wild time like that, you know, they tell you after 4 hours you're supposed to call a physician. I'm looking for that 4 hour.
0: Okay.
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12: From the Waring Sturgis Ford Weather Center, I'm meteorologist Ember Sky. One more day under the heat advisory with sunshine and a high near 100. Tonight stays mostly clear, dropping to 70. Friday brings a slight chance of afternoon thunderstorms, reaching 99.
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0: to the Roadhouse, it's Kenny Chesney on the cat.
1: There's a Florida restaurant that is, I mean, call me Midwestern dumb, but they're accepting pythons in exchange for pizzas.
0: What?
1: Yeah.
0: Of course, Florida.
1: This is the 2026 Florida Python Challenge. If you catch a Burmese python, you get a free pizza. In quotes, "I'm the first place in the world to accept pythons as currency," said Dustin Crum. Wildman's Pizza and Pasta and Python in the Everglades City.
2: The place is named Pizza, Pasta, and Python?
1: Yep. Uh-huh. You can trade in a python for a pizza.

0: It's actually an annual challenge hosted by the Florida Fish and Wildlife Conservation Commissions and South Florida Waters Management District. It runs through the 19th of July, offering up to $25,000 in prizes for hunting the invasive reptiles threatening the Everglades.
1: Oh,
2: wow. So,
1: this is awesome.
0: This is a real thing. You know what I mean? Like, they apparently have a problem with these Burmese pythons. I honestly couldn't pick one out of a four snake lineup.
1: You
0: know what I mean? Like, I don't know what a Burmese.
1: Neither could I.
0: Snake.
1: But
0: which one of you put your hands up if you're a Burmese python?
1: Look, I caught 20 snakes. They all look different. I don't know which one you want, so but I need a pizza.
0: Brought them all to you. Sir, that's a gardener snake. Yeah, he seemed friendly.
2: Can you kill it and put it on my pizza?
0: Yeah, yuck.
1: I was curious. Are they going to use the snake meat? Have you had snake?
0: I have.
2: It's like tough chicken. Yeah.
0: I think I have.
2: I've had gator, too.
0: But and, yep,
1: gator's pretty good.
0: Same time I had gator, the gator was way better than the snake. I don't know if it was a mental thing or what.
1: Maybe. Perhaps
2: was
1: it was.
2: Was it fried? Mine was fried. It was good.
1: I just want to point out that these are community men or women, whoever is running this place.
0: Yeah.
1: And they care. They clearly, like, dude, more establishments need to trade their goods and services for people to get rid of invasive species.
0: Yep.
1: I think this is amazing.
2: Yeah, like the prairie dogs around here.
0: Yeah, people need to do that around here.
2: Bring us a prairie dog, we'll give you a sandwich.
1: Honestly, their place, the Prairie Dog out in Hill City, great restaurant. They have awesome dogs, burgers, pizzas, all kinds of stuff. If I could take a dead prairie dog in there and they give me a couple hot dogs, I would be stoked.
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2: So we're talking about pythons for pizza earlier. What would that be? We talk about prairie dogs for pizza or for sandwiches or hot dogs. What would be the equivalent around here? I mean, we don't really have a problem with necessarily a species. Coyotes?
0: I think prairie dogs.
2: Prairie dogs are a problem.
3: I think coyotes too. Yeah, that's a good one.
2: Coyotes, mountain lions.
3: You're allowed to just kill them.
0: Mountain lions, yes.
2: Mountain lions aren't quite a problem because they hunt them, and they, I think they kind of try to control the population of them, right? We want them around. We don't want to delete them. But at the same token, you know, you got to control it. We don't have Burmese pythons rolling around.
3: No.
0: Rattlesnakes.
2: You rattlesnakes?
3: Yeah.
2: Yeah, but so like what would be the currency if you rolled up to a restaurant and you wanted to eat? Could you got one coyote and five prairie dogs?
3: That's a fancy. I feel like you should get like a dinner for two.
2: Yeah.
3: At least.
2: Like okay, that's a $50.
0: This is how
2: tab.
0: It was back in the day, you know?
2: Yeah, a little tradesy. I mean, they're getting money, right? Because if you turn in your coyote to whomever, I've never done it, but if you turn it in, then you get some money, not a lot. You know what I mean? But
3: I'm wondering if maybe I could get like three mountain lions and a bear and get a house.
2: Dude, that bear that's... Yeah, imagine how many sandwiches...
3: I get a house now, right?
2: Imagine how many sandwiches you get for that bear that's rolling around. You know what I mean? I was probably a lot, because you'd be in jail. You know, so you might get a lot of sandwiches, you know? I mean, like, you get them for free sitting in jail in the free little jumpsuit,
3: well,
2: too.
3: If it's in self-defense, you just got to make sure it's
2: that's
3: in self-defense.
2: That's the way I'd paint the picture as well.
0: As many prairie dogs as we have right now, I think a prairie dog would only be equivalent to, like, ramen.
2: Then I don't want to go kill prairie dogs for ramen.
3: No, because I can buy ramen for less than that shot that it would cost me for that ammunition.
2: Yeah.
3: Like, you know what I mean?
0: Unless you just stomped on it. That's great.
2: I can't. I've tried that.
3: So depending on how you kill it makes it more valuable. If I kill a mountain lion with my bare hands, then I get a house.
2: Well, that's it. Bring in a live prairie dog. Like, you just grab him by his neck. I got a live one. Can I get a Sammy?
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12: From the Waring Sturgis Ford Weather Center, I'm meteorologist Ember Sky. One more day under the heat advisory with sunshine and a high near 100. Tonight stays mostly clear, dropping to 70. Friday brings a slight chance of afternoon thunderstorms, reaching 99.
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1: Here's something that people aren't really talking about, but it's like something big that's going on in our country. And it's a parasite that people are getting from produce. Oh. And it's all over the country now. There's been 1,645 laboratory-confirmed cases nationwide since May 1st of this year. More than 5,100 additional illnesses are still being investigated and can push the total much higher than that. 34 states now. I started watching this when it was just like one or two states. Now it's 34 states. More than 140 people have been hospitalized, but no deaths have been reported. South Dakota has only had 3 cases so far this year.
2: That's good.
1: Yeah. But we haven't heard anything about it, which is really weird. And it's foodborne, focusing on the fresh produce like lettuce and salad greens. Single farm, grower, distributor, or restaurant has been confirmed. They don't know where it's coming from. Taco Bell is being investigated, apparently.
2: Ooh.
1: So Michigan is the hardest hit state with more than 3,300 reported cases. Far above its normal yearly total of about 40 to 50. Wow, that is crazy. So the large numbers are also in Ohio, Kentucky, West Virginia, Illinois, North Carolina, Florida, Connecticut, and New Jersey. Symptoms usually don't begin until 2 to 14 days after eating the food.
2: Gosh,
1: that's so scary.
2: Yeah.
1: Oh, severe watery diarrhea, explosive diarrhea is like what happens.
2: Jeesh.
1: When you get it.
2: Gosh, I hate that.
1: Stomach cramps, nausea, loss of appetite, fatigue, weight loss, bloating, gas, sometimes low-grade fever.
2: Well, how long does it last? Does it say? Because it might sound like a nice little weight loss program.
3: That's what I was wondering, yeah.
2: You know, and you just kind of sit around the toilet. It's kind of like getting a colonoscopy.
1: 2 to 14 days is when you get the symptoms. Sorry. Oh. A few days.
2: Oh, so in a few days, maybe you drop 5 or 10 pounds.
3: Yeah.
2: Oh. Look better for a wedding. You know what I mean? Like, I got a wedding this weekend. Can I get the cyclospora?
1: Cyclospora.
2: Sure.
3: I'll take a cyclospora diet right now, please.
2: Just stay home. Sorry, I got cyclosporia.
3: I'm going to hit Taco Bell right after.
1: Yeah, should we go to Taco Bell?
2: Extra lettuce.
4: Hashtag morning. Hashtag fun.
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5: Good morning from the Home Slice News Center. The Highway Patrol says a 17-year-old Hill City teen died Tuesday in a single vehicle crash near Custer. The Highway Patrol says the teen was driving a Toyota 4Runner northbound on Medicine Mountain Road when the vehicle approached two UTVs traveling south. The teen failed to negotiate the curve and lost control of the vehicle. The 4Runner entered the ditch and rolled, the driver sustaining fatal injuries. Rapid City's Legal and Finance Committee approving a proposal to accept a 22.65-acre land donation from Pete Lean and Sons for the city's planned sports complex. The property is located between Seeger Drive, East Mall Drive, North La Crosse, and Tisch Boulevard. Under the proposed agreement, the sports complex would be completed by the end of 2029. Mayor Jason Solomon calls the donation a significant step toward developing the publicly owned facility, which is planned to host recreational, educational, and competitive athletic events. The agreement moves to the Rapid City Council next week for further consideration. From the Home Slice News Center, I'm Gary Matthews reporting.
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1: 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It's time for Mary
2: Kill.
3: Mate.
4: Funny every time.
2: Funny every time,
3: I
2: Brandon.
3: Forget every time. I'm always like, you guys are weird.
1: Well, right. We like it.
2: All right. Today's is marry one, kill one, mate one, perfect hair, perfect teeth, or perfect skin.
3: Well, wow. That's bliss. What if there's somebody in the room that has that?
1: Well, I do not.
2: Yeah. You assumed he was talking
3: who
2: about
3: said
2: you?
3: I was talking about you. Yeah. Wow. Okay.
2: Wow, dude.
3: Somebody's a little conceited there.
2: No, I don't have perfect teeth.
3: I do not.
2: No, it sucks, dude. My whole family has perfect teeth, like, just naturally, and I BMX'd and skateboarded, so I messed my teeth up. Like, I slammed on my face a lot.
1: I do not have perfect teeth. Look at my lower teeth.
3: Jeez. Cover them up with them lips. Oh, my gosh.
2: She's pretty perfect.
1: I had braces for a long time. I used to have buck teeth with a big gap.
3: Same. These huge front teeth that fit my huge head now were once in a little boy's head. And they stuck out.
2: Well, I couldn't afford braces, so I just have kind of like jagged teeth, but they're not like jagged. They're straight, but they're like gapped and weird.
3: So. Yeah, boy, you could eat the crap out of some corn with that stuff. You
2: I do,
3: some corn.
2: Boy.
3: But yeah, I guess if I had to pick one, what I don't have is hair, so I'm probably going to... Boy, perfect teeth or perfect skin, Shasta. Well, you can get fake teeth that look really good and then take them out and clean them. So I'll take the... Perfect hair for $1,000. Just kidding. I'll marry perfect hair, kill the perfect teeth, and mate that perfect skin.
1: Well, I'm going to marry the perfect teeth because teeth are important to me.
2: Yeah.
1: Hair would be somebody that I would mate, I guess.
3: Mm-hmm.
1: And then I guess I'll kill the skin.
2: I'm going to go and kill the perfect skin. I'm going to... marry perfect hair because hopefully I keep my hair. I think my hair is great.
3: Mm-hmm.
2: But perfect teeth, I will date or whatever, mate.
3: Yeah.
2: I would
1: date
2: love that.
1: I
3: imagine
2: because they're not terrible. I just wish that they like were a little straighter. But I'm not going to get adult braces now, so you know.
3: Yeah, imagine though, like if you got fake teeth and you never have like a toothache or a cavity again, they're just fake. You just pull them out. You go into the. You can almost drop your teeth off for a dentist appointment. Just like drop my milk.
2: All right, cool. I'm going to kill the perfect teeth, actually. Yeah, because that sounds awesome. And then I'll have perfect skin.
3: I don't think that's how it works, but same token. Hey, look, you guys have an appointment at 2 o'clock.
2: Then you leave.
3: Yeah.
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13: From the Waring Sturgis Ford Weather Center, I'm meteorologist Ember Sky. One more day under the heat advisory with sunshine and a high near 100. Tonight stays mostly clear, dropping to 70. Friday brings a slight chance of afternoon thunderstorms, reaching 99.
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0: All right, everybody.
1: All right.
0: We've always thought that 40 in your 40s was a starting your middle age, right?
2: Yeah.
0: Right? Well, it's not, all right? Not no more.
2: All right.
0: And this isn't even necessarily because you were living longer. Like, say you lived to 103, like that gal we talked about the other day.
2: Yeah, yeah.
0: Her middle age would be in her 50s. But that's not what we're talking about here.
2: Oh.
0: What we're talking about is lifestyle. This is, for example, it's become more common for women to have children later, well into their 40s. Women having kids after 40 has increased 193% in 30 years, 35 years.
2: I know a couple broads that have done that.
0: Yeah, post-40 kiddos, dude, let's go. That's probably when I'll have a kid.
2: They're like 60 when they're out of the house.
0: In the median age, the median age of a first-time homebuyer is now 40 years old. So that's probably when I'll buy a house.
1: That's when my body started going downhill.
0: Yeah, well, I know some people, that's when it started going uphill.
2: Am I right?
0: And nearly 20% of graduate students in America are 40 plus, which shows that many people are still shaping their careers at 40 years old.
2: Yeah, man. I've thought about changing my career. Nah.
0: Yeah, no, seriously. I think that the 40s are a beautiful time. A lot of people I know are changing their entire lives and bettering themselves. Man, I have a buddy who, I mean, he was already into working out and getting fit and stuff. My buddy Donnie, he's like more fit and in shape than he's ever been. And it's crazy.
1: I definitely think it's a good time in your life to find love. Because it means it's so meaningful.
0: Once again, I'll probably do that then.
1: Yeah.
2: Yeah, I mean, honestly, like, what's the rush? I married a chick right out of high school. You know what I mean?
0: Yeah.
2: She was cool as heck. But by the time we grew up, we realized, You know what I mean? And then I found this other chick, and I'm like, we'll see. You know, we'll see how it lasts.
0: Yeah.
2: Her attitude's starting to change. We'll see what's happening. I don't know what time. Just kidding.
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1: You know, there's a Pew Research out there. I always like saying that. It's like, this is weird. What do you do for work? I work for Pew Research, and I'd like to ask you a couple questions. You know, pew, pew.
2: What's Pew Research?
1: I don't know. Okay. They always come at you with some stupid stuff, and here it is. It says 57% of women ages 18 to 29 get health and wellness information from their social media influencers.
3: Oh.
1: What's your vibes on that?
2: I think it's unintelligent.
1: Yeah, I don't know.
0: I would say get your health advice from your doctor.
1: I would say so myself. But it's like, oh, I don't mind social media stuff as long as you don't live and die by it. This is my telltale sign. I've kind of come to accustomed to this is if somebody's giving you health advice and telling you things and then trying to sell you on a product, probably not the best advice.
2: Yeah.
1: Because they're just trying to sell you on something. That's like saying, do you not sleep good at night? Get this pillow. You're like, yeah, okay.
2: Yeah, exactly. You know. But if they're like, hey, move a little more every day. Yeah, drink plenty of water.
1: This is what I've done.
2: Eat
1: and by
2: foods.
1: Doing this, you will find this to be beneficial by doing these stretches, by doing this workout, by doing this. And then they're not like subscribe or buy this workout tape or something.
0: Yeah.
1: If they're just truly giving you advice, okay, maybe. Maybe they're not wrong.
2: Yeah.
0: I do love that some of the health professionals out there, like the doctors, are starting to become influencers on social media.
2: There's that, yes.
0: Yeah. Yep. And I can help them with that if anybody needs that.
2: Yeah, if anyone wants to, her to manage your social media, that's $100 an hour.
0: I do that, yeah.
1: Yeah, it'd be cool. And I follow a couple of fitness people for stretches and things like that I learn at the gym anyway with the exos. More so, I just like watching them do the workouts.
2: Yeah. No, I get it. I totally get that. See, I was following this fitness influencer for a little while and following all their health advice. And honestly, I thought it was amazing what they were doing. Then I found out that they were not a health and fitness influencer. They were a competitive eater.
0: Oh.
2: And I thought they were showing me how to eat as much as I want and look buff. No.
1: No, they're like, this is how you eat everything.
0: They just wanted the free t-shirt.
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10: Here
3: Here's Kevin and Vicky from the Colonial House.
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11: Yep.
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11: We do.
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10: 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It's bikini time. All right. It's summer swimsuit time. Which one is it? Come on, help me out.
11: Summer cover-up?
10: Summer cover-up time.
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14: From the Waring Sturgis Ford Weather Center, I'm meteorologist Ember Sky. One more day under the heat advisory with sunshine and a high near 100. Tonight stays mostly clear, dropping to 70. Friday brings a slight chance of afternoon thunderstorms, reaching 99.
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0: And it's your Roadhouse, and we want to play a game. It's called That's a Great Question, brought to you by Murphy's.
1: Murphy's. The question is, humans are the only known species that have this reactionary trait. What is it?
2: Well, when my wife walks by.
0: Chicken pox. I don't know.
1: I never thought of that one, but no, that's fine.
2: No?
1: Your clue is, it's the body built-in lie detector for awkward moments.
2: Oh, like, guess I was in that poison ivy.
0: Sweating.
1: Nope.
0: All right, text in your guess, 348-3939. We'll be right back with the answer after Corey Kent and Co. Wetzel.

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4: Good morning from the HomeSlice News Center. Rapid City Police are investigating a suspicious death reported Tuesday. Police were dispatched to the 1300 block of North La Crosse Street for a report of a deceased individual located in a room of the hotel. On arrival, police located the deceased individual, believed to be an adult male. Information garnered through further investigation of the scene, police are investigating the individual's death as suspicious. An autopsy has been scheduled. Rapid City Mayor Jason Solomon will present the 2027 budget proposal to the council in a special session next Monday. The special session will take place ahead of the regularly scheduled council meeting. The special budget meeting will include the mayor's budget presentation, followed by questions from the council. Although a quorum of the council may be present, no votes will be taken during that special session. From the HomeSlice News Center, I'm Gary Matthews reporting.
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0: Country with Justin Moore and your Roadhouse. Next hour, we got Sandy Schwann coming in.
1: Ooh.
2: I like that.
0: Yeah, Bittersweet hitting the stage tonight.
1: Bittersweet.
0: I'm excited because they haven't been on the summer night stage yet.
3: Yeah.
1: No, and Terrence of Bittersweet is one of our own, right? He does the 7 to midnight show for the Fox.
0: Yeah.
2: Which is huge. Turn into that.
0: That's He's so good at it, too.
2: Yeah, it's a good show.
0: Such a good guy.
1: Yep.
2: You'd think we were paying for it from way out of town somewhere, but no, it's a local dude.
0: Yeah. He knows all the famous artists that come to the rally and stuff.

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1: Well, I am at work. You keep me sane.
0: We're getting you through the workday with today's best country and more of it.
1: I stream you all day.
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1: You guys have any group chats you're a part of?
2: No. A lot of them. Yeah.
1: Same,
0: even, like,
1: dude.
0: Family group chats? Yes.
1: Oh, I mean, like, anything. Like, I have two bands, and then I have another solo project thing I'm doing that has, like, three people in it for different reasons. And then I have an old work group chat. I actually... Technically, I just left it because I was just like sick of hearing about work that I don't work at anymore. I'm no longer with the 445. Great place, but anyway. And then I have a group chat with like different sections of my band for different parts of things that are important. You know what I mean?
2: Mm-hmm.
1: Like for the people that like do the planning for our travel, like
2: yeah.
1: I have that group chat. And then there's people like that include, there's one that includes Mitch and Matt because that's our sound engineer and our manager. And then we have one with just Matt and me and Johnny, and because we have to deal with certain other things. It's so weird, dude.
2: Yeah.
1: But I have like 20 group chats going on.
2: Yeah. I love and hate them. We have, mm-hmm. so we have a group chat for the softball team.
1: Yep.
2: You know, and those are nice.
1: Yeah.
2: But the worst thing would be like, hey, who can play this week for softball?
1: Mm-hmm.
2: And then somebody will be like, start making funny comments about something. And you're like, dang it. Now it's off the rails.
0: Just mute it.
1: And that's the thing is like some of them, there's certain group chats I want just because they're hilarious.
2: Yeah.
1: And I can peek in whenever and I'm like, ha ha ha ha. But then there's group chats where we're supposed to be handling business and then one person will start throwing jokes in there and I'm just like, dang it. It's pretty nice, like with my outside kids group chat specifically, we can just all bull crap around in that one. And it's funny, but we'll also get business done. And then my favorite group chat I haven't mentioned yet is actually a Snapchat group chat with Zach Gibson, Joe Guion, Mitch, and Jared Cabot.
2: That would be fun.
1: And that's one, that one's called The Boys, and we just, you know, talk about whatever funny stuff and make that our plans to hang out.
2: I like that. That could be fun. A group Snapchat. Because then it's nice because you could send a quick photo if you wanted to or whatever. And
1: send the boys your DP and then...
2: Yeah.
1: Mm-hmm.
0: Okie dokie.
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15: From the Waring Sturgis Ford Weather Center, I'm meteorologist Ember Sky. One more day under the heat advisory with sunshine and a high near 100. Tonight stays mostly clear, dropping to 70. Friday brings a slight chance of afternoon thunderstorms, reaching 99.
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1: I'll make coffee. You also make coffee. After the coffee contest, we'll start working.

0: group chats are like the unnecessary evil. So like what? So for instance, if you've got to communicate with a band and or a softball team and or like Little League or baseball or whatever, what's the alternative? There's no alternative than a group chat. What do you want somebody to say? Okay, I need to text individually 15 people. No. You know what I mean? Like, that's not fair. It's got to be. Because there's people who say, I hate group chats and I'll never be a part of them. It's like, well, okay, you'll never be a part of a group?
1: Yeah, because at that point, you're just making it harder for everybody. That's what, it's helped eliminate the unnecessary meetings of this world. You know what I mean? Like, that whole thing, like, that could have been an email. Well, now it can just be a group chat. And if you didn't pay attention, then you're the one missing out. But also, you don't have to go meet up with people somewhere for 3 hours or 2 hours, an hour, or whatever. You know what I mean? So, honestly, group chats are a necessary evil.
0: They are.
1: And get over it. If you don't want to be a part of my posse, then you can just get off.
0: The biggest problem, too, is, like, in my band, we use Discord.
1: And in his face.
0: We use Discord. The other options like are let's see here, what did we use? We used GroupMe and like Team Reach.
1: Yeah.
0: And like
2: Farmers Only.
0: These are for like Little League Little League things to communicate on, and it's like those are nice, but then people got to go on there and check them. It's almost like an email, but it's a little easier. Like on Discord, I like it because you can make subgroups.
1: Yeah.
0: Like this week's show, next week's show.
1: Yeah.
0: Let's talk about the songs we're writing or this or production stuff.
1: Interesting.
0: And so we can bust it all up into that. And so each thing, but then the problem is they have to go check it.
1: Yeah, I wouldn't do that.
0: And so you're like, hey, guys, I put a message out for the details coming tomorrow. We're leaving at 7 a.m. Do anybody see that? No.
1: You know what we've forgotten completely, though, too? The Roadhouse group chat. We have one.
0: Yeah.
1: I forgot about
0: that. It's nice because there's only three of us.
1: That is easier, yes.
0: And it usually is just a text of Amy. I'm running late. I'm just kidding. That was funny.
1: What is it?
0: That was funny.
1: She's just giving us a glare right now.
3: What do you listen?
4: 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I like that it is fun. It's easy to like listen to and sing along to.
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5: Good morning from the Home Slice News Center. The Highway Patrol says a 17-year-old Hill City teen died Tuesday in a single vehicle crash near Custer. The Highway Patrol says the teen was driving a Toyota 4Runner northbound on Medicine Mountain Road when the vehicle approached two UTVs traveling south. The teen failed to negotiate the curve and lost control of the vehicle. The 4Runner entered the ditch and rolled, the driver sustaining fatal injuries. Rapid City's Legal and Finance Committee approving a proposal to accept a 22.65-acre land donation from Pete Lean and Sons for the city's planned sports complex. The property is located between Seeger Drive, East Mall Drive, North La Crosse, and Tisch Boulevard. Under the proposed agreement, the sports complex would be completed by the end of 2029. Mayor Jason Solomon calls the donation a significant step toward developing the publicly owned facility, which is planned to host recreational, educational, and competitive athletic events. The agreement moves to the Rapid City Council next week for further consideration. From the Home Slice News Center, I'm Gary Matthews reporting.
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0: blessing us with her presence once again, Sandy Schwann. Welcome, everyone.
1: Good morning.
2: Hello. Hello.
3: What up, young lady? How are you doing today?
1: I'm hot.
3: Yes.
0: You are looking hot.
1: Girl. Oh, thanks.
3: I wasn't going to say it, but you are.
0: How's summer night?
1: Oh, it's going great. Enjoying the crowds. Everybody's having a good time. They're really excited about our partnership with Home Slice and the Central States Fair to win Grandstand passes as well.
3: Yeah, so, good. Yeah. That's cool.
0: So fun.
3: Yeah. It's a cool add-on. You show up because you want to anyways, but then you can also walk away with some tickets.
0: Yeah. For your next
1: adventure. And one of our biggest fans won 1 week.
0: Really?
1: Yeah. Her son's on our board, and she's like a regular, and she won, and
3: that was cool.
2: Good.
1: Yeah,
2: very
0: that.
2: Good.
0: Yeah. Oh. So Rowan Grace last week. Correct. Who do we have this week?
1: And this week on the stage we have...
2: Bittersweet.
0: Yeah.
3: Love
0: one of our own, actually.
3: Yeah, that's right.
1: Yes, we do. So we're excited to hear them. They sent me a demo. They used to be like a two-piece acoustic group, I guess, and now it's four pieces, and they sound really good. So excited to see them for the first time.
3: Good. Yeah, and this will be their first time on the stage. That's fun. Go support them. It'll be fun. That Summer Nights is awesome. Everybody's doing good as far as food trucks and the vendors down there and the businesses. Everybody's enjoying it.
1: Yeah, I think so. You know, we had less space this year because the streets are narrower, so we had to cut back on our food vendors. But I think the ones that are there are kind of happy about that because I think they're like selling out some nights.
3: Yeah.
1: So
0: that's good.
1: And Bashful Bison, you know, is in our footprint, and he grills up brats out in front of his store on a regular basis. And
0: it smells so good.
1: Yeah, I think he's doing really well, too. So
4: tastes
1: I think
4: good
1: everybody's
4: too.
1: Happy. Yeah. I haven't had a chance to taste them yet. Sometimes I don't get time to eat till afterwards.
0: It's huge.
1: Yeah,
0: and you could eat on that for a few days.
1: And the Social House is our official, one of our official after parties, and they graciously provide the food for the band. So sometimes that's when we eat. We just eat
3: go
1: there.
3: Go eat afterwards.
1: So, yeah.
3: I did that. I liked it. It was fun.
1: Yeah, they got great food. They expanded their menu recently.
0: Yeah.
2: Oh, well, then I'll have to check it out.
1: Yeah.
0: All right, get down to Summer Nights tonight, 5 o'clock, right?
1: They Gates can start open at 5.
0: Up. Yep.
1: That's right. Band takes the stage at 6. We'll see you there.
0: Yeah, bring a chair. Love
3: Let's
0: you.
3: Go.
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17: From the Waring Sturgis Ford Weather Center, I'm meteorologist Ember Skye. One more day under the heat advisory with sunshine and a high near 100. Tonight stays mostly clear, dropping to 70. Friday brings a slight chance of afternoon thunderstorms, reaching 99.
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0: with our very own Chancey Williams on the Cats. We're done for the day, guys.
1: Shazam!
0: Not bad for National Cherry Day.
2: Blood out.
0: Yeah, and I can say these cherries in front of me do not carry any cyclospora.
1: So you think?
0: No, I've been buying them bag after bag for
1: multiple
0: for a
1: weeks.
0: While. Can you see? Yeah, multiple weeks.
3: Can you see the Clostrosporias in
0: cyclospora?
1: Yeah. So
0: are you guys going to get the word right?
1: If you eat it, all of a sudden you end up with a chlorosporia bag or whatever it's called.
0: Well, I won't know for 2 to 14 days.
3: A chlorosporia bag?
1: You know?
3: It's like a colostomy.
0: Are you guys going to be able to say the word correctly ever?
1: If you tie a bag around your butt.
0: Okay, repeat after me. Cyclo?
1: No, I'm not playing this game. I'm not in school.
0: Cyclospora.
1: I know how to say it. Cyclosporia.
0: Oh my goodness, help me.

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5: From the Waring Sturgis Ford Weather Center, I'm meteorologist Ember Sky. One more day under the heat advisory with sunshine and a high near 100. Tonight stays mostly clear, dropping to 70. Friday brings a slight chance of afternoon thunderstorms, reaching 99.
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11: From the Waring Sturgis Ford Weather Center, I'm meteorologist Ember Sky. One more day under the heat advisory with sunshine and a high near 100. Tonight stays mostly clear, dropping to 70. Friday brings a slight chance of afternoon thunderstorms, reaching 99.
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10: From the Waring Sturgis Ford Weather Center, I'm meteorologist Ember Sky. One more day under the heat advisory with sunshine and a high near 100. Tonight stays mostly clear, dropping to 70. Friday brings a slight chance of afternoon thunderstorms, reaching 99.
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8: From the Waring Sturgis Ford Weather Center, I'm meteorologist Ember Sky. One more day under the heat advisory with sunshine and a high near 100. Tonight stays mostly clear, dropping to 70. Friday brings a slight chance of afternoon thunderstorms, reaching 99.
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11: From the Waring Sturgis Ford Weather Center, I'm meteorologist Ember Sky. Sunny and hot this afternoon, with a high near 100. Tonight turns partly cloudy, dipping to 72. Friday stays sunny before a chance of afternoon thunderstorms, with a high near 98.
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11: From the Waring Sturgis Ford Weather Center, I'm meteorologist Ember Sky. Sunny and hot this afternoon, with a high near 100. Tonight turns partly cloudy, dipping to 72. Friday stays sunny before a chance of afternoon thunderstorms, with a high near 98.
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13: From the Waring Sturgis Ford Weather Center, I'm meteorologist Ember Sky. Sunny and hot this afternoon with a high near 100. Tonight turns partly cloudy, dipping to 72. Friday stays sunny before a chance of afternoon thunderstorms with a high near 98.
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8: From the Waring Sturgis Ford Weather Center, I'm meteorologist Ember Sky. Sunny and hot this afternoon with a high near 100. Tonight turns partly cloudy, dipping to 72. Friday stays sunny before a chance of afternoon thunderstorms with a high near 98.
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8: From the Waring Sturgis Ford Weather Center, I'm meteorologist Ember Sky. Sunny and hot this afternoon with a high near 100. Tonight turns partly cloudy, dipping to 72. Friday stays sunny before a chance of afternoon thunderstorms with a high near 98.
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8: From the Waring Sturgis Ford Weather Center, I'm meteorologist Ember Sky. Sunny and hot this afternoon with a high near 100. Tonight turns partly cloudy, dipping to 72. Friday stays sunny before a chance of afternoon thunderstorms with a high near 98.
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0: It's Low Cash on the Cowboy 104.7. I know somebody. You do. You know us. Your second shift here on the Cat.
1: Yeah.
0: Hi, Stitch.
2: Hi, Houston.
0: How are you?
2: I'm great.
0: You and I weren't together yesterday.
2: I know. I did it all by... Well, you did it by yourself.
0: I did it all by myself.
2: I did the morning show this morning by myself.
0: Right, you
2: and
0: did.
2: And then you decided to come in for this show. Yeah. It's like, dude, you can't have it half-assed, bro.
0: I can, and I did.
2: You did. You're the boss, I guess.
0: So, anyway, to your left...
2: Did you enjoy your day off?
0: No, because I mowed, and then I got our house ready for the rally renters.
2: Oh.
0: So I didn't enjoy it at all. It was miserable. It sucked.
2: But you didn't have to worry about
0: hot,
2: this place.
0: But though. I didn't have to look at your faces.
2: Yeah, yeah, yeah.
0: And that made it fun.
2: Including the new one?
0: But there's a new face over here. Sort of new. Kind of new.
2: She's been on one show.
0: She's been on one show so far.
2: I think she will be on the future shows.
0: World renowned, from what I understand.
2: World renowned?
0: The blonde one is back, everybody.
3: Hi.
0: The blonde one. Hi, the blonde one. How are you?
3: Good. How are you
0: Good.
3: Doing?
2: The
0: Good.
2: Blonde one. She provides wisdom on this show.
0: Sort of. She got the show. We sent the last show you did to your mom.
3: Yeah.
0: And she said she liked it.
3: Yeah. She laughed.
0: Kay.
3: Yeah, for sure.
0: Was it with you or at you?
3: Probably both.
0: Okay, well, that's good to know.
3: Yeah.
0: What did she think about Stitch?
3: She asked how my future husband was doing today, actually.
2: See?
3: Yeah.
2: I have that effect on people.
0: All right, buddy. That's
3: She's like, no. Your voice is just Mary so well. Oh my God, Mary.
2: See? I'm telling you, dude. All right. People go to sleep to my voice.
0: You've done it to me in meetings.
2: I know.
3: Oh my God.
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9: From the Waring Sturgis Ford Weather Center, I'm meteorologist Ember Sky. Sunny and hot this afternoon with a high near 100. Tonight turns partly cloudy, dipping to 72. Friday stays sunny before a chance of afternoon thunderstorms with a high near 98.
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1: athletic then.
0: Yeah.
1: Ish.
0: Yeah. Okay. I mean, I could run and do all that. My main thing was summer sports, so.
1: Okay.
0: Yeah, I was a little summer baby, so I was doing the wakeboarding, wake surfing.
1: Oh, you were a lake person.
0: Yeah, yeah. Blech. But in Montana, though, clean, clear water. Down here, yeah. It's a little bit different.
1: Yeah, it's sketchy going into that water down there.
2: Oh, my goodness. Okay. I was just in it the other day, and it was awesome.
1: And look what happened to you. It made you crabby all week.
2: No,
1: it
2: didn't.
1: That's what the water does to you.
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0: Taylor Swift.
1: I knew it.
0: I knew you. It's the Cat 98.7. All right. Either of you ever been to Harding County? You ever been up to Buffalo?
2: Buffalo, Wyoming?
0: Buffalo, South Dakota.
2: Oh, there's a Buffalo, South Dakota.
0: It's not too far off the Wyoming/Montana border.
3: I want to say I've
0: Harding County
3: by it or okay. seen it or through
2: so
3: it.
2: So who copied who is what I want to know.
3: I mean, there's a Las Vegas.
0: I'm going to guess that
3: Texas, okay.
0: Buffalo. Yeah, probably Paris, nobody Texas. Copied that. Somebody saw a buffalo near the town, and then, well, that's what we'll call it. So,
2: yeah, back then they didn't have Google to double check to make sure that they weren't naming their town the same thing.
0: So, have you guys been following the story about Gus?
3: No, Gus. Man.
0: Okay, who's Gus? Is the T-Rex that was sold at auction?
2: Whoa!
0: They wanted to get $30 million for him.
2: $50 million. Well, this, I don't imagine there's a lot.
0: No.
2: So
0: not as complete as this was. 38-foot fossil. Wow. It was discovered up in Harding County, which is up by Buffalo, South Dakota. The guy that found it, it's named after the guy that found it. I don't remember. They don't have his name here in this particular article, I don't think. But here's my question, all right? So let's say you're a rancher, which I guess, blonde one, you kind of are.
2: Yeah.
0: You find this on your property, mm-hmm. right? It's the most complete T-Rex skeleton they've ever found. So
2: ever.
0: It's yours.
2: More than the one that, in the Smithsonian?
0: More than Sue. Yeah, more wow. than Sue and all of that. So you find it, it's on your property, it's yours.
2: Yeah.
0: Science is like, hey, let's get this to a museum. We want to study this. We want to have it forever.
2: Yeah.
0: Blah, blah, blah. What do you do?
3: I sell it. For $50 million.
0: What would you do?
3: What else are you going to do with it?
2: From a ranching standpoint, if it was affecting my ability to run cattle or something like that,
0: sure.
2: right, I would have to take all that into consideration.
0: Yeah.
2: I would for sure want to make sure that I wasn't at a loss because the profit margins are already very slim
0: sure.
2: with cattle running. But outside of that, I would donate it to the kids.
0: Two different takes.
3: No, you wouldn't.
0: Here's the thing.
2: I could never spend $50 million. What am I going to do with it?
3: You're going to keep it and put it in the bank for your kids.
2: And I got a farm, okay? The farms provide. What more do I need?
3: Wow.
4: $50 million.
3: So you don't have to farm because that's hard work.
0: Well, and that's
2: but
3: and then you delegate
2: farming.
3: Somebody else.
0: That's the struggle here. Are the scientists are like, this sucks because we may never have access to this again because it's in private hands now.
3: Oh, somebody they sold it privately.
0: Yeah, they sold it privately.
3: But why didn't the scientists buy it?
0: Well, because a lot of scientists don't have $50 million laying around.
2: They're doing it for the love of the
0: right,
2: dig. All
0: exactly.
2: right.
0: Exactly. So that's it. So yeah.
2: Wow.
0: And I'm gonna be on your side, Stitch.
3: Yeah, sell it. $50 million.
2: Yeah. I mean, don't get me wrong. I'm not saying I wouldn't want any millions. I just
0: right,
2: like wouldn't need 50.
0: Get it. Yeah, okay.
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20: From the Waring Sturgis Ford Weather Center, I'm meteorologist Ember Sky. Sunny and hot this afternoon with a high near 100. Tonight turns partly cloudy, dipping to 72. Friday stays sunny before a chance of afternoon thunderstorms with a high near 98.
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0: Cat and Miranda Lambert. That's Drowns the Whiskey.
1: If I said the word to either of you, irregardless, are you fine with that word?
2: Yeah.
1: Stitch?
3: What?
1: Are you fine with the word irregardless?
3: Irregardless?
1: Yeah.
3: Sure. Why wouldn't I be fine with it?
1: Because linguists say it's not a word.
2: What?
1: The word is regardless, not irregardless.
2: But irregardless is the opposite of regardless.
1: No, it's the exact same word.
2: What?
1: It is. And now, officially, the word is in the dictionary, so it's a real word. So all these people that, because haven't you ever been around just those annoying people that every time you say a word wrong, they want to correct you all the time, right? I have inadvertently said the word.
3: You do that to me all the time.
1: Well, because you can't pronounce orangutan, okay?
3: Organtuan.
1: So, said organtuan. Oh, so people will say the word irregardless. People are like, that's not a word. You can't say it. It's regardless.
2: It's like, for me, it's when people say a lot, like, and they spell it all together. I'm like, it's two words. Get it right.
3: A lot.
1: Oh, yeah, that's true.
2: Words.
1: Right. Okay. Well, irregardless is in the dictionary, and it's perfectly acceptable to say.
3: What's the definition of irregardless?
1: Regardless means like beside the point or besides.
2: Yeah, right.
3: I know that.
1: They both mean the same thing.
2: Irregardless. I guess they do.
1: They both mean the same thing.
2: Wow. My brain got tickled this morning.
1: Other words like impactful, enormity, spectate, enthuse, burglarize, incentivize, and conversate are all words that make people mad. Because technically, they're not the correct term for what you're trying to say. Mm. But they're legitimate.
3: Grammar Nazis, dude.
1: I thought you would be more. But you probably do say the word irregardless, don't you?
3: No, I don't.
1: Really? What do you say when you want to say besides?
3: Besides the point.
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17: From the Waring Sturgis Ford Weather Center, I'm meteorologist Ember Sky. Sunny and hot this afternoon with a high near 100. Tonight turns partly cloudy, dipping to 72. Friday stays sunny before a chance of afternoon thunderstorms with a high near 98.
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11: From the Waring Sturgis Ford Weather Center, I'm meteorologist Ember Sky. Sunny and hot this afternoon with a high near 100. Tonight turns partly cloudy, dipping to 72. Friday stays sunny before a chance of afternoon thunderstorms with a high near 98.
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0: Wasted from Carrie Underwood on the Cat.
1: Okay, the blonde one. You are in the industry of.
2: She's a lot of it, or no, was.
1: Well,
2: has
1: I mean,
2: been.
1: No, she's not a has been at all.
3: You are. I'm always was been. All right.
1: What yeah. What would I call it? Because you, I mean, you've done hair and makeup mm-hmm. and things like this.
3: Yep.
1: In Nashville, yep. around here, right?
3: Yeah.
1: Have you ever heard of slop face? Have you ever heard of that term?
3: Yes, actually. So Bobby Brown, the makeup artist, who's okay. also like a multi, like selling best, like New York Times bestselling author. She's a wonderful makeup artist that actually was getting backlash for her makeup. Like some influencer was saying that it wasn't great. Anyways, I digress. There was an influencer who was making fun of her, but then did a slop application. If this is what I'm thinking of.
1: Okay, well, let me see if it is. Yeah.
3: Yeah.
1: Okay. So, no, go ahead. I mean, so what is the definition of a slop face?
3: It's where they were literally taking like a gallon of a foundation and pouring it onto their face so that it's so thick. And then they're setting it with an insane amount of powder.
1: Okay.
3: Like, it is some carnival stuff.
1: Okay,
3: sure.
1: I think, well, this might be similar because what they're referring to as slop face is the homogenization of Hollywood beauty standards, the result of decisions by the gatekeepers of stardom, as well as by the stars themselves, who urge plastic surgeons, cosmetic dentists, and dermatologists to achieve on-trend looks they hope will benefit or extend their careers. Meaning, in a way, everybody is looking exactly the same in Hollywood because they're worried about...
3: Yeah.
1: Not being...
3: Yeah, the beauty standards are getting more and more narrow, for sure. Yeah, so you have to have, you know, a certain shape of your lips and your eyebrows have to be like a certain level of thickness or
1: does
3: whatever.
1: Does this help? Does this help us in movies and TV and film
2: think?
1: And everything?
2: This doesn't help us at all.
1: Do you remember when
3: absolutely
1: we had...
3: not. I love individuality and I always felt that, like, I always encourage my clients to, like, be reflected as who they internally are.
1: Right.
3: Like just be like the brightened version of how they feel internally, right? Like they shouldn't be.
1: Well, don't you remember when we had actors like Sylvester Stallone? He literally had a paralyzed part of his face.
3: Yes.
1: Right?
2: Hey, that reminds me.
3: He's got a new show coming out.
2: Have you seen the new movie that it's about?
1: Yeah. The Rocky, the making of Rocky?
3: Yes.
2: No, it's
3: oh
2: not
3: God.
2: The making of Rocky. Yes. It's about Sylvester Stallone and how he got that role.
3: Yeah.
2: Which it looked, and the actor they got, it looks pretty good, man. I'm not going to lie to you.
3: I literally saw that this morning for
1: Is
3: the first
1: Iron
3: time.
1: Man in it? Or something, Steven?
2: Are you serious?
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14: From the Waring Sturgis Ford Weather Center, I'm meteorologist Ember Sky. Sunny and hot this afternoon with a high near 100. Tonight turns partly cloudy, dipping to 72. Friday stays sunny before a chance of afternoon thunderstorms with a high near 98.
15: 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Countdown sequence. In the-

0: Country.
1: I just get like lost in the music while I'm at work.
0: We're getting you through the workday with today's best country and more of it.
2: Katka,

0: Jason Aldean, don't tell on me. It's Cat Country. What was your, I'm going to get real personal here.
1: Yeah.
0: What was your GPA in high school?
1: Mine?
0: Yeah.
1: 3.9.
0: What was yours? Do you remember?
2: Fudge, I don't know. It probably wasn't very good.
0: Mine wasn't. Mine was terrible.
2: I didn't do homework. I figured out a hack. I didn't do homework, but I'd get all the tests like 100%.
0: Yeah.
2: And then I could pull out with like a B average.
0: Okay. I had a 2.6.
1: Wow.
2: Yeah.
1: Okay.
2: No, I was probably
0: just barely passed.
1: I think school is very easy if you just pay attention and do your work.
0: That's okay, smarty pants.
1: But anyways.
0: Listen to this kid.
2: But my home life was crap, okay? Yeah, I missed homework at home.
1: I missed a 4.0 grade point average my senior year because my English teacher decided to give me an 89, which was a B.
0: So what I'm hearing is you had almost a 4.0 in high school, and this is the career you ended up with.
1: That's right.
0: Okay.
1: And this is why I decided to make people laugh.
0: There was a Florida high school graduate who had an 11.99 weighted GPA.
1: You can't do that.
0: You
1: can't.
0: That's
1: impossible.
2: All the extracurriculars and like showing up early for 0 hour.
0: He surpassed the previous state record of 11.8. What he did was he completed 20 AP classes, 24 dual enrollment college courses through the University of Florida. By the time he graduated high school, he had an associate's degree.
1: So basically,
2: AI.
1: He didn't
2: AI
1: have,
2: did it all for him. AI.
1: Basically, he didn't have any friends.
2: He didn't do that.
0: No,
2: at all.
0: He didn't. Well, I don't know. He said, I took all the hardest classes. I kind of exhausted all of my high school's curriculum. Mm-hmm. He said he's going to attend Duke University in the fall.
1: Cool.
2: On a full scholarship, probably
1: where he won't have any friends.
0: Why do you need friends? So what? with a brain like that, give that to me.
2: Yeah.
0: Give me that. I don't need the friends. To heck with your friends.
1: It's just hard work, man.
0: It's not hard work. Sometimes
2: it's
0: there,
2: too.
0: Were
2: you just talking about school's not hard? Just show up and do it?
1: No, I'm just saying, even though he did it, like, that's just hard work. He's showing up and doing work.
0: The high school is now saying, look, we can't ever have anybody with a 12-point GPA anymore either. So they're going to change it all. So it's not as easy to get something like that. Although
2: so he'll be the last person to ever get it? I mean, if he actually didn't solicit, like, Claude or whoever to help him out with this, right, the AI stuff... Like, that's a huge achievement.
0: It is.
2: Sure.
0: It's amazing to have an associate's degree before you even graduate high school.
1: I would like to understand, like, what is schools doing to combat, like, ChatGPT and Claude?
0: They have school ChatGPT.
2: What?
0: And then that combats, they have another one that combats that one.
1: I'm saying where kids just like, don't write their essays through ChatGPT or their research.
2: Well,
1: there's
2: something that scans it, right?
0: They have scanners that do it, but they have also taken those exact same scanners, taken paragraphs from Mary Shelley's Frankenstein book, came back and said 100% AI.
1: What?
0: Yep. We're almost there, Stitch. We're almost at the end of everything.
1: Yeah.
0: Okay, buddy?
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0: friend. All right, blonde one. Well, it's just you and I in here. Stitch went out to, I don't know, get some medication for something. Okay. We are, and I can let people know this. We are trying, we're coming up with a name for you to be on the show. Okay?
1: Yeah, right.
0: All right. So we're not going to tell anybody yet. You're going to take some time to think over some things. That's why we keep calling you the blonde one on this show till we get you your name.
1: Yeah.
0: There was a 26-year-old mom who, and parents have given kids weird names.
1: Right.
0: We can totally agree. Blanket. Michael Jackson gave his kid the name Blanket.
1: Oh, yeah. Yeah, Priscilla and Blanket.
0: Yes. INXS's,
1: not Priscilla, their daughter.
0: Right. INXS's lead singer gave his daughter the name Tiger Lily.
1: Yeah. And then West.
0: Which one?
1: Northwest.
0: Oh, yeah, right. Yep. There was that was a whole other thing, too.
2: Blue.
1: Beyonce's daughter and Jay-Z's daughter.
0: Yep. This woman gave her daughter the name Love.
1: Mm-hmm.
0: It's her first name.
2: That's cool.
1: Okay.
0: Her middle name's Lee.
2: That's great. I like that.
1: Oh, she's lovely. Oh, cute.
2: I love that. What's her last name, though? Is it Lovely?
0: It's her last name, I believe, is Shriner.
1: Lovely Shriner?
0: Lovely Shriner.
1: Like the Shriners with the hats?
0: Yes, like the circus. I wanted to laugh at this and make fun of it and be like, see, here's just another.
2: No, this is great.
1: Yeah.
2: I love this.
0: I love this name.
2: Yeah. Have you ever watched the show You on Netflix?
0: No.
1: Oh, my God.
0: No, it sounds
1: Why
0: stupid.
1: Are you bringing Season that up?
2: Season 2, her name is Love.
0: I like
1: it.
0: It's, much better. It's much better than, what is it, Nevea? The heaven, heaven spelled backwards.
1: Nevea.
0: Yeah. Is that what it is, mm-hmm. Nevea?
1: Yeah.
0: That's stupid. This I like. I do. Her middle name is L-E-A, but they pronounce it Lee. So her name is Love Lee.
1: That's cute.
0: I wanted to make fun of this. But I prefaced it when you weren't in here by saying we're trying to come up with a name for the blonde one.
2: It's blonde one.
0: And so maybe we could have stole Love Lee. I don't know. That wouldn't have worked.
2: Lovely the blonde one.
0: Lovely the blonde one? I don't like any of that.
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8: From the Waring Sturgis Ford Weather Center, I'm meteorologist Ember Sky. Sunny and hot this afternoon with a high near 100. Tonight turns partly cloudy, dipping to 72. Friday stays sunny before a chance of afternoon thunderstorms with a high near 98.
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